0: Kilo 14.
1: Correct.
0: You're Arthur Street for the 911 open line within 5 meters. No answer, I'll call back.

0: 776.
1: 776.
0: Can you attempt service at that 517 Hancock Street, order?
1: Okay, it's about 0-22.
0: Bring it in,
1: though. I'll give it one more shot, and then I'll bring it in after that.
2: Case number, please.
0: Your case number is 2603-5792. 2603-5792.

0: Kilo 12. They just saw some kind of mini motorcycle. 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Just took a ride on Ferndale. I'm not going to pursue.
1: It was still along.
0: He's talking about. So definitely a motorcycle. 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
2: Kilo 14.
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0: 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Please let Boston know. I think he's going to be going over to the Ponce Bridge. 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

0: 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It's just a parking issue.
1: Here we see. 786, do you want me to close off our neighbors on an accident or just the accident?

0: 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A private ambulance company that's transporting one there.
1: Here's

0: 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April. You some service back for order.
1: Bastard.
2: This place is packed up here. 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
0: I'm going to let Engine 3 know. I'm right across the street and we'll have them decide.
1: Okay.
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1: Okay, have it.
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0: Jennifer. Coming to Euclid, no lights or sirens, please.
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2: Cable Y, you're clear.
3: Hey, Jeff. I'm going to handle that traffic to Clary. You can show me clear.
1: Engine 3 to file, and we're going to tie this and secure it to the pole. Tell Verizon it's the pole at the corner of Cleverly Court and Washington Street. There is no visible pole number.
2: File now that you're going to secure it. We'll advise.

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1: Apologies, sir.

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2: Kilo 12.
0: Cross you over, 32 Alrick Road, apartment number 3. The family disturbance. Ex-boyfriend's at the apartment there, causing a disorder.
1: Triple 7,
2: received.

0: X-ray one, I'll be transporting over to Milton.
1: Seven three.
2: Good.
1: Point up to that 32 Albrook Road, apartment number 3. Family disturbance.
3: Kilo 14 over there.
1: Alright, can you put it up there as well, please?
4: Engine 3 to fire alarm.
1: Alright. Bravo cars, you can disregard.
4: Yeah, we found a secondary cable wire here. Could you also let Verizon know that on the corner of 6th Ave and Cleverly Court, there's another wire down? Part of the same deal. Truck took them down. Pole 11.
5: Clown has that. 6th Ave and Cleverly Court, pole 11. We'll advise Verizon.
1: Okay, is that from Center Street?
2: Affirmative.
1: Thank you.

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1: 1070 Hancock Street, there was a 911 hang up, no radius. Unable to call back.
0: Roger.

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2: 7-6, go ahead.
0: No service, no answer there. I believe this buzzer system doesn't work. I tried at least 10 different apartments and no one answered, so that might be the problem. I'll be quick.
2: You're going to bring anything or leave it in the car?
0: It's good until next year. I'll just leave it in there.
2: Seven three. All right, I'm being told the RP is not there. She's not on the scene.
0: Okay.
2: And I called her and she didn't answer.
0: You called her and she didn't answer?
2: I called her twice, no answer.
0: I don't have a description of this guy or anything.
2: Negative. I'll try her again.

0: 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Standby 173777.
1: Go ahead.
0: 191 Newport Ave, Wendy, there's a male down in the bathroom there. And the door is locked.
1: Receive. They have a key.
0: As well. Kilo 12, you just point over there in case it's an overdose.
1: Receive.
0: Seven-3, go ahead.
2: I just talked to a neighbor across the way. He said he didn't see anybody in the backyard at all. But we're just scoping off the back for now. We'll get back here.
0: I called her another time. She didn't pick up. 783.
3: 83.
0: 5835.
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0: 773. 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She's not able to come speak with you guys. She's not around. He supposedly just texted her that he was there. So he might not have actually been there. So you can go quick.
1: He was there at one point. There's cat food all over the deck upstairs here, but yeah, he's GOA at this time. If she's not here, nothing I can do unless she wants to call back later when she shows up.
0: Yeah, I'll advise her to cat food and see what she wants to do.
1: Same three for the record. Just double check in Arrow. Yeah, for this.

0: 7-3. 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She wants to talk to you now that the cat food spilled. I'll just transfer her to yourself. That's all right.
1: Yeah, give me a minute.

0: You could send the.
1: Yeah, you have an offhand.
2: Yeah, but I mean,

0: 73.
1: Go ahead.
0: Alright, she's actually on her way over there, so you stand by for her.
1: Okay.
2: Hey, 2, nothing showing up.

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0: You took the area of 82 Spring Street for fireworks. One call only.
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1: Yeah, Claris. 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He was sent on way.
2: Just...

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Hey, Earth Cliff, close your off for Dove.

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0: 775 kilo 14.
1: Yeah,
2: 14.
0: Calls on this, the area of Copeland and Granite, for a disorder between two females yelling.
1: 75, Copeland and Granite.
2: So through Kilo 14, I might be close, I'm right around the corner. I'll take head there before I head in.
3: Very good, thank you.
0: Control, sir.
2: Three to five, I'm just on water coming up to Copeland now.
1: Five, I'm out. Right next to liquor store. Get right back there.
0: 779 kilo 12.
2: 12.
0: Side and border for possible family disturbance between male and females inside a silver Dodge Ram parked there with the flight funds.

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1: Six.
0: 999 Hancock Street, apartment 404 for the larceny of the package in the past.

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0: 36 West

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1: 75, you closed me off for a report. The 73 is going to give you that body's information. It's going to be assault.
0: Here's

7-3. How do you have all in here, or you want to go to 2?

0: 75, just for the notes, all parties involved are advised of the HBO process, all the client services.
1: Is this straight assault or assault by me?
0: Assault battery. Spit.
1: Okay,

0: 25.
1: When you're done with that noise issue, you just come in here for a search.
0: I'm sorry, can you come back with
1: that call? Can you come in here for a search in the booking area?
0: Receive, sir.
2: Seven, six.

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1: Okay.

0: Okay. Part of the pub for the party that was abdominal pain.
1: You can give up, and I can take care of that if you want to pay for
0: it. I have it, thank you.

0: हाँ
1: New part just nailed down, unsure of breathing. It's close in relation to the entrance to the Wally T, but not on their property. Noise complaint 1007 Ottery, apartment 322.
2: Received.

0: 777. I haven't been able to locate him yet. I'm talking to some workers out here. They don't see him either.
1: There's

0: Inventory.
1: Triple seven. 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He's on a T property. He's on his back. I'll let you know. He's at the entrance.
0: Let me know if you want me to call him.

0: 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Kilo 14.
1: Go ahead.
0: You check cross at Frenchboro for a DMV.
2: You trying to get a hold of me?
0: Yeah, I was trying to send you to cross in Frenchboro for a DMV. Geo code is you.
2: I got it. That was, radio was on too in the car.
0: No worries. Kilo 14, you disregard.
1: Roger.

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1: 7-1.
0: But one and I was going to get a chance,
1: Okay.

0: 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To Quincy Fire Department broadcasting, Engine 1, Ladder 1, 151 Granite Street, Unit 104, on the investigation. Car 2.
1: Car 2, is it?

0: 7-3, I'm going to be going out with State. I'll start on Furnace for Parkway. Looks like it's on now.
1: Okay.

0: natural. So I didn't go to two if we could add this body to the call. He's the same guy from Wendy's earlier. So we'll probably run into him again in the future.
1: Okay, go over.

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1: Right there.
0: Good report, all set.
1: Thank you.

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1: A4,
0: on 35 Spear Street for a past motor vehicle hit and run. RP states she came home and noticed damage to her car when she got home from work. She's been adamantly calling.
1: Appreciate it.

0: 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Brewster's already been notified.
1: Access 5-4 for 436 Palmer Street.
0: Proceed 635.

0: 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Do you have a contact number for this building?
1: Stand by. 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
0: Eight six RP is going to be at the side mailroom door.
1: Thank you. Hey, what is up?
0: What is EZ4?
1: X-ray 4 is on stage.
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0: All right, then, DMV assist is going to be outside agency, OUI. State took care of it. I'll be clear.
2: Yep. Sure one. 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
1: Hey, two.
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1: We got it.
2: Sure, we got it.
3: I'm 35. We're off at the shore.
0: Proceed.

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0: 29 Hancock Street, the Adams Inn, for an MVA. Sounds like it's just one car.
1: Received, is it in the lot or on the bridge?
0: In the lot.

0: 7-9. Can you just create a second call for an unwanted? I'm speaking to front desk manager. I guess there were two people arrested on the day shift from here, and one of them came back, and she doesn't want him here. I guess he's on unwanted. She couldn't give me the name of him, though. So I'm just going to check the parking lot in the property area, make sure he's not here.
1: 7-9.

0: 四五
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1: That MVA, the owner of the vehicle, just needed a case number for the rental. He was sent on his way. I'll be walking the property for that other call.
0: Received. I'll put you on with the 7-9.

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2: 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They were advised.
1: Received.

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0: 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We went there earlier. The daughter was sent on way. Sounds like she's back.
1: 84, 85, I got it.

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1: It's not good.

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0: 102, Hall, please, for the disorder. RPC, to sister's cousin, is banging on the door.
1: Sounds very good. 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

0: 7-4. 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
0: Three sisters.

0: 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I'll be all clear.
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1: 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RP states her neighbor's dog been barking for over an hour. Possible neighbor problem.
0: Okay.

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0: Have an 80. 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
0: CVS on Southern Artery for the active shoplifting in progress. It's going to be a black female. She's still in the store, placing grocery and beauty items in her bags.
1: 82 again.
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0: 72 in Kilo 10. RPCG just left an old black Hyundai, hit a car in the park, in the parking lot.
1: True, I got it.
0: Possible direction of travel towards the, towards the station in a black Hyundai Sonata.
1: Bye. A2, I'm in the area. Did they just pull out?
0: See if she just left the parking lot, headed towards the station.

0: 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That plate's going to be 5 Sierra X-ray Papa 9-2. Five Sierra X-ray Tango 9-2.
1: Around and off. Look for that.

0: Hey, to the second vehicle involved, it is 4 Papa Sierra Victor 66. 4 Papa Sierra Victor 66. I'm just going to go check the area for the vehicle. I'll return to CVS.
1: Deceased.

0: A2, I checked the area for that suspect's vehicle. Nothing showing. I'll just be returning to CVS, get the information.
1: Received.
2: Kilo 10, same traffic.

0: 32.
1: Yeah, the owner of that vehicle that was struck is going to be mass license Sierra Alpha 738-1536. Sierra Alpha 738-1536. Could you just attach the license plate and SS number to the call?
0: Received.

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0: Hey, you spoke to that vehicle owner. Are you saying that damage has already been there? I'll just get the info from CBS. I'll catch you up with them.

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0: I spoke to management here at the employees. They don't know what she stole specifically. It was just a carriage full of stuff, and she left the store. I'll just come in and I'll file a few lines. But they were advised. I'll be quick.
1: Proceed.

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0: 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They have that party on board. They're going to be transporting to South Shore. 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
0: 169 parking way. The RP states there's a male party talking to himself and a female party laying in a pile of trash on the ramp on the side of the building.
1: Hey, Father, I got it.
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2: Ready to.
1: Okay, he's up walking around. Leading this communication here, but, X-ray comes still for, eval.

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1: The area of 8 Summit Ave for the missing person. It's going to be a 86-year-old female, last seen at 1 a.m. in a long gray shirt, possibly barefoot.
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1: could you go up to the golf course on Forbes Hill using Reservoir Road? See if you can see that female party. See if she wandered that way.
0: Got it.
1: Kilo 4.

0: 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I can check the golf course if you want to keep the 7-3 clear. It's close enough to this area.
1: D-7-6.

0: 676. 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
1: 76 negative. She just moved in with this family. This is the first time she's wandered off.
0: Is she not familiar with the area?
1: Correct.

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2: For this missing person, this is the first time they've wandered. They do have cameras here, but it doesn't show which way they turned from the front walkway. They used to live at 3 South Central Ave, if someone wants to check that area.
1: Received.
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0: 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It's going to be a refusal. 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
0: Just for an update, because this didn't go over the radio yet. She appears to be okay and unharmed. Just more of evaluation here.
1: Receive KO4, thank you.

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1: 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Receive calls on standby.

0: Kayla said no answer on the callback.
1: Proceed, same traffic when we're trying to save any apartment here. Kayla said, can we confirm that it's 433 if you can keep trying to call? We did reach someone, they seemed confused and hung up on us.

Kayla 10 still getting voicemail on the call back. She did say 433 on the phone.

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1: It's us.
0: 75 South Street, South Shore Mental Health for the abandoned call. Getting busy signal on callback.
1: Hey, time to get it.

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1: Go ahead.
0: Did that number come back to this address?
1: Seven-eight-five. That was a landline for South Shore Mental Health.
0: All right, you can put me out. I'll check it out.

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1: Go ahead.
0: It goes from 73 to 79. There's no 75.
1: Received. Stand by for a minute.

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0: Yeah, I believe that house is like behind 73. There should be like a driveway with a, looks like a guardrail or something that goes back to right next to 73.
1: Racist.
2: Thank you, 7-0.
0: Sorry.

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1: Stand by.

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1: Kilo 4.
0: What were you going to say, sir?
1: You can show all police units clear. The paramedic just grabbed me. He said they're not going to transport, and the family's going to take her to her doctor's appointment at 8 a.m. Can you close me out for a report on this?
0: Received, thank you.
1: Kilo 4, another change. They decided to send her to South Shore. Everybody's going clear.
2: Thank you.

0: 785.
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0: 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I think they're having line troubles. I'll be clear.
2: X-ray 3, 1 to 7, sure.

0: Kyoto'dan.
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0: 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Not an issue if she can care for herself. It's more of a balancing issue, possibly caused by vertigo. You can show me clear.

0: That was a bit of a mistake. My apologies.
1: Received.

0: 779.
1: Could you head over to the Adams Inn and speak to the manager? We were there last night for an unwanted party. Officers were unable to locate him. The manager wants to speak to an officer.
0: 799.
1: Kilo 4.
2: Go ahead, Kilo 4. I'm on till 8. I'm familiar with that. I'll talk to the manager there.
1: Received. 7-9, you can stand down.
0: Received.

0: few of them.
1: Good.
0: But Adams didn't call. They were advised it's private property. They can call a tow for any vehicle they seem fit. I'll be clear.
1: Received.

0: 780, can you turn up on the wellness?
1: Right. 15 Walker Street, assist EMS.
2: Receive.

0: coming up.
1: Gotcha.
0: There's 81 last on the call.
1: Thank you, sir.

0: control of 7-9.
1: Right.
0: And that's involving a dog on, at the residence there. We're trying to get animal control as well. Okay.
1: Appreciate you.

0: 7, 7, 8. Sir, can you assist the 7-9 for that medical on Walker Street?
1: What's going on there?
0: It's a medical call, potentially with a dog that Bruce is unable to get into the apartment.

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1: Yeah.

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1: Steve, it's yours.
2: I'm in service in the regular car. Gear's all set. I have East Howard.
1: Thank you, sir.

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1: Engine 5, you're responding. 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Car 2.
2: Car 2, what's that?
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1: Glenn?
0: Be clear, XO, get back to you.
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0: Front Colony Command, a fire alarm. Accidental set off by work, I'm going to release Lotto 1.
1: Fire alarm has that accidental set off by workman, releasing ladder 1.

0: And if I had a fire alarm, ignore that blocker.
1: Alarm has it, ignore the block.

0: Cemento.
1: Grant.
0: I brought a refused transport. I provided them a case number for the supposed license. I'm at a case. He's going to follow up his PCP and it will be clear.
2: Engine 5 to fire alarm. We're going to need an S unit to take a look at this box. The street box will not take a reset. The panel is taking a reset, but the street box 3329 will not reset. Can you see if you can get a hold of the fire alarm maintenance on that?
3: Fire alarm has it. We'll reach out to fire alarm maintenance.
4: 7-4 receive.
5: 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Also, I'm in the regular car. Here's it.

0: 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Fire alarm answered. You can cancel that call to an S unit. This is actually a problem with the pull station that was tripped. The pull station is not resetting, so this is going to be a issue with the fire alarm company for the building. We're going to have to leave the system out of service.
1: Fire alarm has that issue with the pull station. Going to have to leave it out of service. Would you like us to start at the 4 hour clock?
0: That is correct.
1: Fire alarm has it.

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0: 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Terminating command.
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0: 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Thank you.

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1: We have a X-ray 5 on that call.
0: Okay, he is drunk, but he is trying to walk home now. So I just wanted them to check him out before he walks.
1: Received. There is an X-ray in route.

0: 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He's on his way.
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0: Can you put a selective enforcement in Hall Place in the area of Rogers Street and close it out with zero citations? There's no infractions.
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0: 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We're going to go up to the top there.
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0: 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I've been released by command. 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
0: 21 quadrant circle, unit 1. For fall. 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
1: Roger.

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0: You hear me?
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0: Can you just add these plates to the call for me? First one's going to be, it's a bus. 1-2 Bravo Delta X-ray. And then the second one is Mass Passenger 7 Delta Victor Charlie 99.
1: Easy. All right, Jeff.
0: Thank you.

0: 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Two's clear, St. Mary's requesting fuel.
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0: 7 to final. Seth's going to go in engine 2 squared to the top off the bottle.
1: Fire alarm has that. Heading to engine 2 to top off MSA bottles.

SR3. Those parties were advised of the Zarya police report written, and they were advised to get a copy next week. I'll be clear.

0: 因为answer. If you close me out, I will come in and file.
1: Racer.

0: 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Kilo 11.
1: Kilo 11.
0: Serving in to 10 Russell Park for one TK male. He's wearing all black.
1: Okay.
0: RP is on scene. Says party is extremely out of it.
1: Out of it. Cobra 1.
0: What? Kilo car and put myself and Cobra 2 on that.
1: 5, you're back.
0: Kilo 11 has been canceled, sir. Call.

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0: 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Engine 3 is on its way to St. Mary's.
1: Engine 3, you're on the road to St. Mary's.
0: 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Latitude on the way to St. Mary's.
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0: Alright, refused EMS. 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
0: 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Party who is paralyzed, having chronic pain. Bruce has been notified.

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1: go ahead, sir. 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
1: Receive, can you just let me know what X-ray it is? I didn't sign on.
0: Triple seven, that's X-ray three.

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1: Good.
0: Are you clear of that detail, sir? Can you come in the lobby? Speak to report and party about an incident happening yesterday. Someone trying to get into the window of fire escape. A2, disregard that. Sorry, jumped on wrong. 776.
1: Good.
0: So that's going to be on you. My apologies. 40 Butler Road. If you want to come in and meet that female in the lobby, state someone tried to come in through her window fire escape last night.
1: Yeah, I think the Butler Road is on me. I'll take it.
0: She is. All right, I'll tell you what.
2: X-ray 2, everyone's all sure.
0: All sure.

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0: I'm ready to receive. I'm just dropping off at, on the records when you get back.

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0: the Quincy Fire Department broadcasting, Engine 5, Ladder 1, 377 Willard Street for the investigation. This is Quincy Fire Department broadcasting, Engine 5, Ladder 1, 377 Willard Street for the investigation. Car 2.
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0: We'll command a fire alarm. We have no alarms going off in the building. This is due to a power surge. Return Lotta 1.
1: No alarms going off due to a power surge. Return Lotta 1.
0: Lotta 1,
1: you're returning.

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3: 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Go ahead, sir.
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0: So we'll be out on Hawkins of Bloomfield, out with an MBA. There's a line down across the street to notify fire. It's not an X-ray also.
1: One's already been started.
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0: Yeah, it should be all right.

0: 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That's correct. Can you respond to 110 Huckins Ave for a car into a pole?
1: Still responding, 110 Huckins Ave.
0: 7, you're responding.

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1: 87, you're off. You have Huckins command.
2: 91 Clay Street, unit 604 for a female FL. Bruce has been notified.
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0: 7 Command, fire alarm. One car accident. One possible injury. 7 can handle. Release ladder 2.
1: One car accident. Minor PI. Engine 7 you can handle. Ladder 2 you can clear.
0: Ladder 2 has that. Ladder 2 clear returning.
1: Ladder 2 you clear returning.

0: 7 Grand Firearm.
1: Firearm answer.
0: Yeah, can you have National Grid respond? I think they should check out the pole in front of 106. Huckins F.
2: Firearm has it. We'll get in touch with National Grid. The pole in front of 106, Huckins Ave.
0: We also have a cable wire down in the street, so call Comcast too.
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1: Alright.
0: Sir, do you have that motor vehicle track on the board on your way in, please?
1: I'm already about to be at the station. I'll get it after.
0: Seven
1: 80,
0: I'll go check it out. Thank you.
1: 6 8 7. Good.
0: Sir, can you first head to that 103 Taffarel Road for a, I don't want to hang up within 10 meters.
1: Got it.

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2: Pete Ruggles Street for well being check on a female party. History of seizures, and RP hasn't heard from her in a while.
1: I had a, what's the party's name I'm looking for?
2: Stand by, sir. We'll get you that.

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1: I'm answering.
0: Yeah, we had the cable line from 113, it was across the street, we had to cut it. I've notified the residents. Can you also call Comcast and just let them know that they're going to have to come out here and replace the line?
1: Asylum has engine 7 on the phone with Comcast right now.

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0: Short total bystander, white truck delivering something, gone on arrival.
1: Thank you.
2: Seven eighty, I'm out on Taffrail. Seven eight, what do you have on the phone?
1: Go again.
2: You have on the tow here?
1: Stand by.

0: 784.
1: Yes, sir.
0: No answer at the door. I've actually been here before. I believe her nephew called it in before, and he has a key to the house. Can you look at past calls and see if we have his number? If not, I think we might have to start fire.
1: Receive. Sir, per the family and everything, and I tried, the phone number is no longer in service. She has not been transported in the last few days. They're just concerned because they found her having a seizure the last time.
0: She has not been here before, and she's been on the floor. You want to start fire?
1: Sure.

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0: I just have a call, Car 2. Car 2 is answered. After we clear this run, we're going to go down to the shipyard. I spoke to the mechanic to look at an issue.
4: Okay, Car 2 has it.
0: Engine 3 is off, 8 Robert.
1: 3, you're off.
2: 25 Bergen Parkway, extension 321, for a female diabetic. Bruce has been notified.

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1: Well, I'm answering.
2: Be aware, Clay Street is impassable from Beale Street to Chapman.
1: Fire alarm has that. Beale Street is impassable. Can you say those other two streets?
2: Clay Street is impassable from Beale Street to Chapman Street. They have road work, trenches.

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1: Terminated, command.
0: Command terminated.
1: Latitude is off.
0: Latitude, you're off.
2: I'm ready for.
3: Go ahead, sir.
2: We're about the fourth entry, I'll make sure we're going to try to go through the side window. Can we just have Brewster on standby?
3: I have that.
4: I'm poised for now.
3: Yeah.

0: 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I'm going to need one toe for Papa November Sierra 76.
1: Jesus.
0: And there's a lot of fluid down, if you just let him know.

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1: Fire alarm has that, engine 3 made entry, police on scene.
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3: 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Kilo 11 beds on your toe. I have it. Did ask him to bring speedy, right? This is

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0: Ladder 5 is clear of training, requesting fuel.
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0: 49 Jones Drive for female FL. Bruce has been notified. She's alert.
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1: Put myself in the 96 out at 116 East Howard. Number 206 on a follow up.
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4: Okay, we made entries to the window. If there was no damage, it was put back down. She refused any EMS. Can you just call her niece and tell her she wants her to come by and speak with her because her phone's not working? We'll be clear.
0: Appreciate it. We'll make that call.

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0: 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The medical refusal, and can you close it out? Signal car accident.

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Missing white male, approximately 70 years old, from England. Last seen in Milton Square last night around 9 p.m. His name is Martin Patton. 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
2: Seven eight three. In the air, 28 Mill Street. Open line within 18 meters. No answer on call back.
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0: 776, can you head to the Howard Johnson, believed to be on that 70-year-old male party that was been missing? 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
0: Team Presidential Drive for 911 hang up.
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0: 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Doesn't need any help.
1: Sure you can.
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1: 8-4.
0: You have it. The mail might state that it's someone who's at the address, but the someone wants nothing to do with them.
1: Yep.
2: Actually, one something.
3: 8-3. It's all quiet here. I'm gonna head to South Street, that's on me.
0: Let's see.
1: 8-4, I'll go with him.
0: Thank you.

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1: Received.
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0: We meet the RP at 288 Interval Street in regards to larceny report of package.
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0: 83. Do we have any phone numbers for the son that supposedly lives here? He's saying he has permission to be here.
1: Stand by, sir.
0: Apparently he's in apartment 1, but there's no one home now. 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
0: 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You can tell me clear.
1: 73, I have no in-house number for that party.
2: I didn't have it, thank you.

0: 776.
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0: The Hatton is now in the care of Boston Police Detective Brian Hurld, H-U-R-L-D. He's going to be standing by here with him until his son comes from Boston to pick him up. Go clear.
1: Thank you.

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0: 500 Congress Street for a black male party, beige t-shirt, black backpack, yelling inappropriate things at the RP. Concerned for his mental status.
1: Kilo 8,
2: have a

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1: For receipt.
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0: 14 Walker Street, 99-year-old female fell. Bruce has been notified. It's going to be a lift assist.
1: Received. Could you let by an officer?
0: Received.

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1: I'm clearing out the 83. We'll get back. Y'all have the scan.
0: Received.
2: Hey, sorry.
0: Go ahead.
2: All right, send Tom Way. We're clear.

0: 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Do you have a code for a lockbox at the scene here?
1: Stand by, Engine 2. Engine 2, that's 9591.
0: We got it, thank you.

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0: Go ahead.
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0: Tim Gemini?
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0: I'll be clear, actually. 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
1: Thank you.

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0: Okay, I drove around the area a few times. I got nothing showing. There is construction going on over at 1550 Hancock, though. I'll be there.
1: Appreciate it. Thank you.

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0: 783. Hancock Street in Connington, Mass. Passenger 2 Tango Yankee Zulu 71, motor vehicle stop. I'm all set.
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1: 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Car 2.
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1: Bay 3.
0: 16 Howard Street East, Unit 507 for a well-being check. Bruce has been notified. Reporting party is going to be Ann, Spire Elf on scene.
1: I have it. We have any past calls associated with that apartment? Anything mental health related?
0: Sir, it's going to be Donna McLeod.
1: Receive, thank you.

0: 8-3.
1: Go ahead.
0: Is the caller on scene here? I'm having trouble getting through the main doors.
1: Stand by, sir. The code again is going to be pound 4416.
0: Yeah, it's the exterior door that's locked. It's fob access only. There's no call here.
1: Appreciate it. Stand by, sir.

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1: Seven 11 Dorchester Street, unit 11, 34, a potential HPO violation. RP is going to be Kimberly.
0: Richie.
2: Seven's back in quarters. Seven, you're back.
0: X-ray 7's on Milton.

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1: Rick.
0: Can you meet the RP in the station library from Cucci's Bakery in regards to advice on a unwanted party on their property?
1: Okay.
2: Seven, eight, four, is off.

0: 这个分
1: I spoke with the IP and the housekeeper here. So they're gonna remove this guest from the hotel. Can I get another car, please? No hurry. Seven eight.
2: Sir, can you back to 777 at the Holiday Inn?
3: Alright, Kevin, I'm coming from the pubs.
0: Alright, go ahead. Thank you.

0: 7-8-4. I'm clear. 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
1: P3. 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That's going to be a medical to South Shore UTI. I'm clear.
2: Received.

0: need the fire alarm. 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
1: Fire alarm has engine 8. 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
0: 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Just so you have it, they're going to be at 255 Arlington Street.
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0: 775-784. Received a call from Boston PD. They received a call from the suicide hotline for a female with a knife attempting to end her life. Potentially pinging at 2 Hancock Street under the Neponton Bridge. We'll get you further info.
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1: I'll be coming from Star Michael.
0: Kilo 11. I'm going to head down to Two Hancock as well. Probably no more.
1: Receive. Go.
2: Seven out to those units responding to Two Hancock. Heard the call on Vaporin. Allegedly, the caller said that she was sitting in a park. So just check surrounding of Two Hancock. She might be across the bridge in the John Pope Paul Park. But just check the area.

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1: 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This is a 7.

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1: Thank you.
0: Sir. Thank you.
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0: So that just is going to be a sudden, yeah.
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1: Okay.
0: Sorry, I was on the phone. What was 70 flash transmission?
1: So, go to channel 4.
0: Going up.
1: Triple 7, I can call this side. 7 off. Triple 7, they're communicating right now.
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0: Kilo 11 to 7.5. I tripped around the Adams Inn, Kendall Playground, and Welcome Young Park with nothing. Mercy, so I got nothing at 2 Hancock or in the parks around there. 8-4, I got nothing at Greenfield in the North Quincy High School area.
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0: 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Party's packing his items. Number 538.
1: Yes, sir. 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
0: Engine 2 to fire line. We have the patient over by the busway. We see Bruce there pulling up. Never mind. 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
0: Engine 1, you're off. Yeah, bracket command.

0: Ladder 1-2 Command, report the workman on second floor. Ladder 1 investigate.
1: You have that. 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
0: Command, workman in front of 204, you can attempt to reset.

0: Bracken Command, the fire alarm accidental has been reset. Terminating command, please return.
1: Fire has at Bracken Street Command. Accidental, system took a reset, company's clear, command terminated.
2: 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Received.
3: 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I'll let you know.
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2: 165 Whitwell Street for a 34-year-old party potentially broke his ankle off an e-scooter. Bruce has been notified.
4: All right,
0: Engine 2 is clear, returning.
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1: Okay.
0: I'm out. Did they say where they were here?
1: I believe 267 Hancock Street. X-ray 3 should be on scene. Stand by.
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1: This is the Quincy Fire from Broadcasting, Rescue 1, 165 Whitwell Street, Unit Number 2 on the medical. That's the Quincy Fire from Broadcasting, Rescue 1, 165 Whitwell Street, Unit Number 2 on the medical.
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0: 774.
1: Good.
0: Is he in the apartment or is he outside? I don't see him outside. Received. Thank you.
2: A3.
1: Answer.
2: I'm clarified, Anil.
1: Received.
3: Rescue's off. Rescue when you're off.
4: 777.
1: All right, that's just off the property has been removed. You should be going clear. The RP is right. Received.
0: 774. Do you still have him on the phone? Is he unable to unlock the door?
1: Stand by.

0: 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Which door exactly is it?
1: The front door, but I see someone coming down.

0: 774. 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Those services aren't needed. You can show us clear.
1: Appreciate that.
2: Short 36 is going to be clear.

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2: 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Cash fraud.
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1: Cheers.

0: 774.
1: What?
0: Can I grab a case number, please?
1: Seven seven four. Case number is going to be 260355959. Again, 260355959.
0: I see. Thank you.

3-1. At Alana at the Maritime Center, accidental. I'm here now.

0: 83 and 84, can you guys keep an eye out for a white Jeep speeding up on Washington Street, I guess, at a traffic light in Weymouth, heading towards Cincinnati? I have no plate at this time.
1: 83, I have it.
2: 84 has it.

0: 776.
1: Good.
0: So, in a notified state, but can you start to Caddy Park for a mail that slumped over the whale? RP can't wake him.
1: Good.
0: Black Mercedes for Mike Charlie Whiskey 26 to the handicap spot.
1: Seven. Adrian, let Quincy Shore and see over there as well. It's a black Mercedes, you said?
0: That's correct.

0: 84 to 83. I'm on 700 by CBS. I'll keep an eye on it.
1: I have it. I'm at Southern Outer in Wash now. I'll let you know.
2: Hey, check me out with Kenny.
3: 8-0.
2: North Southern, Kenny. Seven, six, is on, Kelly.
3: Received.

0: 757 Frank, you can put myself in the 808 out on Arlington Street.
1: We have... Good.
2: For the notes, it's Mass 4, Mike Charlie, Whiskey 26. He's all set. He's just taking a nap. He's good to go. Doesn't want any assistance.
1: Received X-ray 7. Quincy Control, send by for X-ray 7.
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1: you can stand down. Charlie's all set.

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I checked Washington Street from Southern Artery all the way to the public storage. 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
1: Good.
0: Go clear Arlington Street. When the 777 first half rings on, will you send them to location or leave the day guy? And PCI is on location with CPAC, just waiting for crime scene in Emmy's office. Okay, close off to me.
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0: You check the light at C in Samoset. We're getting a bunch of calls up here saying it's stuck on red. I know there were cement trucks there for 211. Maybe messing it up. Detail's been notified.
2: Yeah, it's definitely coming from that detail. I hit it on the way in. I'll figure it out.
0: Appreciate it.

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0: If fire on the trash truck, we'll need assistance. Deldorf at Goffland. The trash truck struck wires.
3: I have it.

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1: And Joe, when you're responding. This is the Quincy Firefront Broadcasting. 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
0: You check 28 Belmont Street, Weymouth is looking for two Romeo Fox Gull 5.2. It's a white Ford Bronco. See if it's there, and if it has damage, we'll notify them. I believe it was in a hit and run in their jurisdiction.
2: Engine one, you're off.

0: 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Go ahead and start National Grid here. We have multiple wires down, and we have a telephone pole that's leaning to a structure, to a dwelling at the intersection here.
1: The fire alarm has that Engine 1. National Grid has already been notified. ETA, 10 minutes, sorry.
0: Okay, received. We'll need also fire alarm Verizon. Verizon needs to respond for their wires too.
1: Fire alarm has that Engine 1. We'll notify both.

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1: Go ahead.
0: Lights are actually on flash here, but the traffic is flowing good now, so I don't know if you want to notify them about that.
1: Yeah, we just got off the phone with them. They're the ones who did that.
0: Problem solved. Clear.

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0: You have National Grid on scene here. They're going to do a pole replacement. If you could call back Verizon for their Fios wire, that seems to be more of the problem here. They are going to have an extensive reattachment here. So if they'll take a priority one call or just as a rush, because it's going to have to, we'll have to shut down this whole street here, this whole intersection. Just let them know that. If you could pass that back with a phone call, please.
1: Problem has the message engine one. Low Comcast put on a rush.
0: So that's going to be Verizon, okay? Verizon, Fios.
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0: National Grid Electric is on scene for one of the poles that's pretty bent, but the wires between Verizon pole 3 and 4, the wires are about 10 feet, maybe a little less. Fellow tenants requesting that we call Verizon and see if they can come out and string it back up.
1: Received.
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0: 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Police and National Grid have the street here. Engine 1 returning.
1: 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Police, National Grid on scene. Engine 1, you're clear returning.

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0: 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It's going to be about an hour, hour and a half.
1: All right. I'm going to sit here just because they are pretty low, and we don't want it to get any worse.
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0: 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I'll check when I get in the cruiser.

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0: 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Is Sealer Party 72 Long Ave regarding a civil matter that turned physical at 664 Wash?
1: Sorry, nice.
0: Go ahead.
1: That vehicle's not here at this address at this time.
0: Received.

0: Go ahead. Put me out with 2 on a mope in front of St. John's Church, please.
1: Received. You all set?
0: I'll get back to you.
2: Hey, I'll slide over there.
0: Hey.

0: 780. I'm up by the station. I can head towards Ruggles.
1: Received. I'm trying to get him on the phone. Most likely him trying to get in contact with that party.
0: All right, I'll drift that way. Just let me know. Those two were at it all day yesterday.
1: Oh, and I have it.
0: Hey, advisor.
1: 85, you're out. Yeah, 80, I'm getting the voicemail. It'll be a good start. Actually, he's calling back now.
0: I'll go to 2 with info. That's going to be a section to me. I got to follow them up to the hospital. So, sure.
1: Received. 780, you can stand down. He's all set.
0: X-ray 2, I want to tell sure.
1: Received.

0: 778. Enemy's office arrived, took possession. Patrol units clear.
1: Received. Are the BCI units going clear as well?
0: Affirmative.
2: Yeah, 757, we're clear.
1: I have

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1: 7, 8.
0: Possibly in the area of Arnold Road, the caller from Warwick Street in the area of 22 can smell and see smoke.
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0: With Brewster, 24 Minahan's Lane for the Elder that had a pass fall, now having pain, reported to be in an agitated state.
2: I got it.
0: 7-4, can you go with him?
3: 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S4.
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0: Seven eight. Check the area up with fire. But nothing showing, I'll be clear.
2: That's 12.
1: Go ahead.
2: I'm on the S4 and the 5, I believe.
1: Receive to me.
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1: Go ahead.
0: You can show myself, Russell Lawrence, and Hockney clear of that stop. That moped is towed. Two unhappy customers start walking on their way. I'll be clear.
2: That's 12.
1: Go ahead.
2: If you just add it to the notes, all names and badge numbers were provided to those two people.
1: Reaches.

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1: What?
0: Can you check within 14 meters of 2003 Falls Boulevard for the 911 open line? No answer on the callback.
1: Receive. You guys hear anything in the background or just silent?
0: Being told just a pocket dial.
1: Go ahead, sir.

0: ايوه
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0: I thought it was on both of you actually before.
1: Which is

0: 776 and Kilo 14.
1: Right.
0: With Brewster 43, we're calling the ad in the basement for a past assault. They're unsure when it's when it occurred. They're going for an altered mental status as well.
1: Kilo 14, I have it.
2: X-ray 3 to control. X-ray 3 is on scene. Cavos.

0: Kilo 9.
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0: 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They'll get you to destination in a minute.
1: Eastridge. Go ahead. Okay, no disorder. Mutual combatants. You can show me clear. Bad names. I named to the call for the was trespassed. Hold on, that guy.
2: Received.

783, can you take the well-being check from 26 Mill Street going towards the wash, the white male, light blue shirt, the observed urinating on the sidewalk?

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0: I added some notes to this call. There's no violation. They're all advised. I'm clear.

0: X-ray 5 off at Nelson.
1: 776. The assault was happened in Boston. He was advised to report it to Boston police if he wanted to. He's on X-ray 3 to Milton.
2: Bruce's.
3: Hey, one. Down with a disabled car / boat trailer. C Street at Quincy Shore Drive.
2: Where's this?

0: 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X-ray 3 is transporting to Milton.
1: Received.
2: Good. Engine 5 to fire alarm, 5 is back, main quarter.
3: Engine 5 is back.
4: John, I believe he's right at the corner of Mill and Wash. I'm going to go with yes, because his pants just fell back down around his ankles.
0: Yeah.

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0: The show unit's clear. He's having a problem with his belt. 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
1: Where is he?

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1: good.
0: Here, the 7-1 will escort that party back to 47 Hall, please.
1: 3-6.

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0: Call that unfounded and show me quick.
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0: 784. To the party in the area of Harrington and Main Street, state she found her boyfriend's vehicle. They reported stolen, unoccupied at that intersection.
1: All right, sir.

0: Hey, Paul, what's the make model of the car?
1: The Mazda. The 2016 gray Mazda sedan was reported out of 129 Main Street.
0: Hi, right, nice.

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0: You check on the possibly DK male. I have no description. Across from the armory in the area, Furnace Brook and Hancock.
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1: And I got on Adams and Berg, and I had it in front of the station anyways.
2: All right, Kilonen, I have that. S4, go with your traffic.
1: I'm with that gentleman. I'm with Bridge Street in Hancock.
2: Bridge in Hancock. 760, have that. Kilo 9, you can stand up.
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0: 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You checking the Area 5 Overlook Road for the red Ford truck? 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Cars off, windows are down. 3 Lima Delta Kilo 41.
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0: 8-1, there's a correction on the plate. 3 Lima Bravo, Kilo 41. 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
1: Richard.

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1: That's 4.
2: Oh.
1: You can clear that PK call. Sent on his way.
2: Received.

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1: Received.
2: Battle 1-2 Command, you good for a reset on this box?

0: Fire alarm, the Cloudwood Corps Command. We got a generic number just from Google in it. Do you have anything better?
1: Yeah, stand by. Are you ready to copy?
0: Yep, said it.
1: Mass fire alarms, phone number 617-459-4461.
0: Mass fire alarm 617-459-4461. And is that system going to be left out of service?
1: Yeah, please contact them. Let them know zone 4 is out of service and they need to get here and fix it. 4 hours.
0: Zone 4 out of service. 4 hour timer started.

0: 84.
1: Really?
0: You can take that out of the system that's stolen. They're going to take possession of it and have it towed somewhere to be retrieved. We'll be clear.
1: Where is it?
0: You just understand the nose, there's no damage or anything to it.
1: Okay.

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1: Go ahead.
2: 5-1, fire alarm, sir, again. 5-1, you're clear, return.

0: command a fire alarm, I have another number for another maintenance company.
1: Okay, command.
0: It's the Cozy Management. Phone number is 617-769-0793.
1: Problem has it. 617-769-0793.
0: That is correct. Command terminated. Engine 3 clear, returning.
1: Problem has it. Engine 3, you're clear. Command terminated.
2: Good.
3: You check on the possible construction 169 Everett Street. 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
2: Hello.

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1: So far good.
2: Kilo 9 as well.

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0: I'm a solicitor, no credentials. 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
0: The VIP 227 C Street, she's about 10 minutes out. I don't have a vehicle description. She's painting her suitcase with her AirPods in it to that address. She's requesting you standby.
1: Question.
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0: Received. A1, she may have a better address once you meet up with her.

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0: 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He is not awake, 81-year-old.

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0: 2001 Falls Boulevard, Unit 447. It's coming in from Wakefield PD. A resident of Wakefield got a call from a female stating that she had a knife to her throat and a firearm to her head. Disorder over a phone bill. She wanted the extra pay it.
1: Okay, Steve. Maybe talk somebody with a taser in the event.
2: That's where I'll make my way there.
1: 7-4 is going out.
0: 7-4, you're out. S-4, we'll put you on it with the Delta cars. It's going to be a Naomi Mott, 2-3 of 82, no LTC, no firearms.
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4: Hello?
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4: Is he on his back? Is he on his side?

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1: Received.
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1: Go ahead.
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0: 7 Elva, number we try goes straight to disconnected.
1: Three sheets, is that what we got from the IP, or is that just from what we had in-house for her?
0: From Wakefield.
1: Very good, thank you.

0: If anybody else is coming up, sir, along the boulevard, when you go in, just walk to the right all the way down the hallway to the elevators there.
1: Seven out of four. Have you made contact with anyone there?
0: No, we have to walk to the elevator on the other side of the building.
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0: 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I'm investigating the basement.
1: Thomas Street Command, investigating the basement.
2: Seven L, I have her on the line. She's saying she no longer resides, and I'm trying to get her.
0: Command the fire alarm. Notify the PD. I think we set off a alarm.
1: Town has a possible burglar alarm. Let PD know.
3: No, I can say that's what we're looking for.
1: Not a foyer office.

0: 870, I'm going out 70 to 84. I'm going to call the maintenance person in the auto notes there. I think they have records of who lives where and when they moved.
1: All right, yeah, we just checked apartment 447. It's a different individual. We swept the apartment. No issue there.
0: Reese, I'll call the maintenance. We can just verify that. I think she's going to be elsewhere.
1: All right, thank you.
2: X-ray 1, you can shift on for 2001 Falls Boulevard.
3: Reese.
4: Ladder 4, clear return. Ladder 4, you're clear return.
5: Someone's out.
0: Seven one, you're up. 770.
3: Sorry, she gave me her current address, which is out of Weymouth. We'll notify them to conduct a well-being
6: yeah.
3: check.
6: Okay.
3: She's saying she never made a statement. She never even called the other department. She's not sure who would. She's saying she's not having issues with anyone.
0: Received. We'll just verify with maintenance if he answers up here. I'd appreciate it if you could just clear X-ray for now.
3: Received. X-ray 1.
4: And you find a fire alarm 5 backing quarter. And you find your backing quarter.
2: Received.
7: Mama Street Commander, file on
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7: Smoke detector, no apparent reason, system 3 set. We still have a burglar alarm going off here. Command terminated.
4: Don't have that. No apparent reason, burglar alarm going off. PD has been notified. We'll let them know that it is sounding.

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1: Ladder 4, you're back.
2: Left a voicemail for maintenance, but the residents have been in there for some time. We're going clear unless we get any new information.
3: Received. Weymouth is on their way to that address now.
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0: From 94 Elm Ave towards Hancock Street for the hit and run that just occurred. Dark gray SUV. No plate. Hit the RP's parked vehicle.

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0: In the area of 40 Baller Road for the female screaming, saying she's going to kill herself to let her go. Mm-hmm. You know, male and female have been arguing for the last 30 minutes.
2: You're good.
1: 84 is good.
0: The address was just updated, 40 Baller 407.
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1: 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Do have past domestics from May and March of this year?

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1: Resist.
2: Problem.
1: Okay.

0: 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Do you want the plate here of the damaged car or onto?
1: Over onto.

0: 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Case number, please.
1: Two six zero three six zero zero three.
0: Okay, thank you.

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3: No.
0: All right, see the party at 245 Salt Street states as he was turning into his driveway. Operator of a green Dodge Ram started to swear at him, threatened to shoot him, took off towards Washington.
3: All right, listen.
0: Seven, six, go ahead.
4: Can you close me out for a crash in Nybridge? I'll be into file.
0: Where's this?
3: H3, come
5: in. X-ray 6 on scene.
0: Where's this?
3: You too.
0: What?
3: Level 12, you can close me off.

0: Rescue 1 Fire 11, any more Toyota's not in the restaurant?
1: No, that was the report from Sapori Restaurant. A husband called, said his wife was experiencing cardiac issues.
0: Okay, we find nothing. We're gonna keep looking.
1: Brown has it. Found nothing.

0: Rescue on the Far Island. Any chance it could be Amori Restaurant, not Sapori? Amori?
1: It's possible. We got a callback number. I'm going to call him right now.
2: It's going to be Sapori or Amori. We're at Sapori and there's nothing showing. I think I walk over to Amori. Disregard. Located park.
3: Received. Is 17 just not going to be accurate?
1: Brown has it.

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1: 76.
0: Are you doing just a crash or a Nivers too?
1: Both, please.
0: Okay.

0: 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Go ahead. Show me clear. 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Climb it. Show me clear.
1: Where is it?

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1: Take the Wolverine check 10 Macy Street. We believe it's the party the auto notes for. She's saying that someone went into her house and took her clothes out of her closet, but they're not there anymore.
0: He has it.

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0: 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They both had some words with one another. He has no more information to go off of. He's advised. I played the area. That truck's GOA. 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

0: Everyone. 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
1: Yeah.

0: 7-7-1. Emmy declined, still waiting on a call back from CPAC. I believe they're going to be tied up for 255 Arlington. So can you just close it out to me? I'll start filing in the car while I wait the call back.
1: Recess.

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1: Go ahead.
0: 27 Teresa Road for the 911 hang up. Came in within 6 meters past calls associated the number to that address.
1: I have it.

0: situazione. Yeah, that was an accident by one of the three children in the house. They're trying to figure it out. No problems with that.
1: Where's he?

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1: Rồi.
0: Our feedback declines. The 7-4 is going to stay here and await removal.
1: Where is it?

780. 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She's home with her son-in-law and grandson. I was able to speak to her daughter, who's referenced in the notes. She's aware of the situation as well. She's got an upcoming appointment with their neurologist, and you can show me clear.

0: 779. From 5:53 Victory, lasting going towards East Quantum, Mass 2 Zulu Zulu Tango 38. IRP believes the operator to be DK. The description given matched the registered owner.
1: Okay.